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While making the way to a better tomorrow,

there to love me both day and night. No grumbles or fusses, just treats me right. 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